Let's get the party started. See you at the bar, you was hardly talking. That's when I knew that your heart was scarring. Friends to lovers need a part to star in. Like, wait, babe, let me

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1: 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Hōngongoi, or hurai, is the kupu Māori for July. 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
1: 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Today we look at the days of the week. Rahoroi o Hatarei is the kupu Māori for Saturday. 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
1: 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Today, we look at months of the year. Hōngongoi, or hurai, is the kupu Māori for July. Hōngongoi, or hurai, July.
0: He reo kōrero, he reo ora.
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1: 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Hōngongoi, or hurai, is the kupu Māori for July. 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
1: 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Today we look at the days of the week. Rahoroi o Hatarei is the kupu Māori for Saturday. Rahoroi o Hatarei. Saturday.
2: He reo kōrero, he reo ora.
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1: 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Today we look at the days of the week. Rahoroi o Hatarei is the kupu Māori for Saturday. Rahoroi o Hatarei, Saturday.
0: He reo kōrero, he reo ora. A spoken language is a living language.
2: Hey, ever thought about why people really smoke?
3: Oh, for heavy, sis. I mean, up to you, eh? Like an issue of individual discretion, don't you think?
2: Yeah, nah. See, tobacco has pushed its way into our everyday culture.
3: Yeah, I mean, what, like a process of subliminal normalisation?
2: Facts. That began way back in 1769 when tobacco was introduced to Aotearoa.
3: And has, like, lingered through the generations.
2: For real. And in between, we've been sold to by an industry who know the stuff is toxic.
3: Damn, gee! I think I'm on the cusp of a profound realisation.
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3: We've been hustled. Played even.
2: Straight up! There's more behind the smoke screen.
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1: 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Rahoroi o Hatarei is the kupu Māori for Saturday. 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
0: He reo kōrero, he reo ora.
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0: He reo rangatira.
1: 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Today, we look at months of the year. Hōngongoi, or hurai, is the kupu Māori for July. Hōngongoi, or hurai. 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
0: He reo kōrero, he reo ora.
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1: Kia ora te whānau. Today, we look at months of the year. Hōngongoi, or hurai, is the kupu Māori for July. Hōngongoi, or hurai. 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
0: He reo kōrero, he reo ora.
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0: 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Hōngongoi, or hurai, is the kupu Māori for July. 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
0: 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Today we look at the days of the week. Rahoroi o Hatarei is the kupu Māori for Saturday. Rahoroi o Hatarei. Saturday.
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1: 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Hō ngongoi, o hurai, is the kupu Māori for July. 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

0: 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Today we look at the days of the week. Rahoroi o Hatarei is the kupu Māori for Saturday. 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
1: 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A spoken language is a living language.
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0: 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Today, we look at months of the year. Hōngongoi, or hurai, is the kupu Māori for July. Hōngongoi, or hurai. July.
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1: 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Today, we look at months of the year. Hōngongoi, or hurai, is the kupu Māori for July. 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
0: He reo kōrero, he reo ora.
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3: 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I know that you've gone, but my heart is holding low. 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

0: 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Today we look at the days of the week. 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
1: 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Hōngongoi, or hurai, is the kupu Māori for July. Hōngongoi, or hurai, July.
0: He reo kōrero, he reo ora.
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4: Alright, I got one. 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There's more to lose than your licence. Drinking? 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
0: He reo Māori.
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0: He reo rangatira.
1: 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Rahoroi o Hatarei is the kupu Māori for Saturday. Rahoroi o Hatarei. Saturday.
0: He reo kōrero, he reo ora.
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1: Hell yeah!
2: 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What you gonna do? 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
1: Kia ora e te whānau. Today we look at the days of the week. Rahoroi o Hatarei is the kupu Māori for Saturday. Rahoroi o Hatarei, Saturday.
0: He reo kōrero, he reo ora.
2: A spoken language is a living language.
3: Everyone has a right to give if they want to. Where do you stand on being an organ or blood donor? Here's Whānau Matters, blood donors.
4: Hey Moko, this is where you get your good looks from.
5: Yeah, you look weird. Hey, how long you been giving pianos away for?
4: What?
5: It says here that you're an organ donor. Funny, eh?
4: Yeah, I'll do the stink jokes, thank you. Organ and blood, actually. Not that anybody would want my organs, because I think I've worn all the best bits out.
5: But isn't blood tapu? Are we allowed to do that?
4: Well, different whānau have different whakaaro, but personally, I wish that more of our people became donors. Yeah, I decided a long time ago to give blood.
5: Why?
4: One of my cousins was in a really bad motorbike accident, and I felt helpless.
5: How come?
4: Well, he needed blood, and lots of it. I'll never forget the look on his mum's face. So that's when I decided.
6: I need to start giving blood again. I used to go every 3 months in my lunch break.
4: That's right, yeah. See, that's the thing. Māori are keen to take blood, but we're not as keen to give it.
6: Well, it is the ultimate koha.
4: Kia ora.
5: Hey, Mum, if I needed blood, could they give me, like, boy's blood?
6: Yeah, if you're a match.
5: Ew, that's disgusting. Hey, Koro, says here that Māori fished up the North Island with his grandmother's fish hook.
4: Yeah, that's right. See, us Māori, we've been doing this stuff mai rāno.
0: He reo Māori.
7: He reo Māori.
0: He reo rangatira.

0: Kia ora te whānau. Today, we look at months of the year. 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

0: Kia ora e te whānau. Today we look at the days of the week. Rahoroi o Hatarei is the kupu Māori for Saturday. 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
2: 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DJ Double D and the R&B Beast. 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
2: 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I feel like I've got a lot of support from family and friends who have congratulated me on this journey, and it is a journey.
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4: It would be good to see National doing more authentic things for te ao Māori, and this is a particular National government, National-led government that has clawed back a lot of the hard work that we've built over the years.
2: To do one round trip, it's 1600 Ks, 40,000 on the roll, on the Māori roll, second biggest seat in New Zealand. It is a huge task to take on.
1: Hei tā Raukawa, kua ātaranga hauia ki ngā take e pēi nei a ngai Māori, kei te tai au āuru ro e wānui.
2: if I can affect change and help our Māori people or the people of Te Tai Hauauru, then if I'm at the table, that's where that's what I want to do. Who wins at the end of the day is our people because they're spoiled for choice.
1: Mai I tēnei rā, ki te rā ko iringa pōti, kei a Raukawa te mai nui, ki te akiaki I ngā kai pōti o te tai auauru, ki te pōti mōna, kāre rānei. 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
2: Tō tātou waka haurua kia whakaura, tēnei kua umai nei ki uta, kua tau.
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1: We're here today as the National Library of Te Puna Mātauranga o Aotearoa, and we've brought our waka, who in other rohe is whakaura, but we noticed that in the mita here in Whanganui, he is whakaura. He's a tipahirua in design, so he comes from an old Tahitian design, from a drawing from Tahiti, and then those people who know waka will see that he looks really similar to other waka voyaging now.
3: As a museum, we are truly honoured to be the first museum in Aotearoa to host Waka Ura. It is a privilege to provide this place where people of all ages can come together to experience, enjoy and learn from this extraordinary waka haurua.
4: It was such an amazing experience and it was absolutely beautiful to see the museum come alive actually with the rangatahi, with them pulling the waka in. It was just, you could just imagine what it would have been like, you know, in the past.
0: E koa ana a te mana waka haere o te punitia ki taonga o Whanganui, a Trish Nugent Line, kua tipako I a tōna ware taonga hei taunga tuatahi mō tēnei waka I tōna haerenga huri noa I te motu.
4: I think it's perfect at this time of the year as well with Pōanga and Matariki.
5: Oh, I felt amazing. Like, just really honoured to be part of this opportunity to host this waka haurua here at Te Punitia ki taonga o Whanganui.
0: Mā Tamara Wallace nā tamariki e wakaakona ki ngā tini peka o tēnei waka.
5: Feeling connected, feeling like it's a place where they belong, and what their connections are to all these taonga here as well. We have free education available for our tamariki, so why not offer that to them? And I think I feel privileged to be part of that.
2: Nā kura ngatira, karanga mai niki mai whakatau mai, I te puna mātauranga tēnei kota kū mai.
1: As an educator, you try not to get in the way of whatever journey rangatahi and akonga decide that they want to take with waka. Your job is to really just try to give them opportunities. But one of the things that I really do hope is that not just our rangatahi Māori and Pasifika, but the whole community gets a sense of how important this history is.
0: E mānu tonu ana a waka ura ki runga I te awa o Whanganui mo te rua wiki. Te kakinga Kawiti Bashara, Tairi News.
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0: Nei rātō tino waiata o tēnei wiki, Taipari Taitini.
1: Ladies and gentlemen, tonight our guest stars are those sensational young comics Dean Martin and Jerry Lewis. But there's a story connected with how they got on our show. The other night I went over to Slapsy Maxie's to see Martin and Lewis about coming on the show. And as I walked into the club, they were in the middle of their act. Dean Martin was singing.

E kui mā, e koro mā. 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
1: 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Hōngongoi, or hurai, is the kupu Māori for July. 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
0: He reo Māori!
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1: 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Today we look at the days of the week. Rahoroi o Hatarei is the kupu Māori for Saturday. 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
1: 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Rahoroi o Hatare is the kupu Māori for Saturday. 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
0: He reo kōrero, he reo ora.
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0: He reo rangatira.
1: Kia ora te whānau. Today, we look at months of the year. Hō ngongoi, o hurai, is the kupu Māori for July. Hō ngongoi, o hurai, July.
0: He reo kōrero, he reo ora.
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0: 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Today, we look at months of the year. Hōngongoi, or hurai, is the kupu Māori for July. 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
0: Kia ora e te whānau. Today we look at the days of the week. Rahoroi o Hatarei is the kupu Māori for Saturday. Rahoroi o Hatarei. 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

0: ora e te whānau. Today we look at the days of the week. Rahoroi o Hatarei is the kupu Māori for Saturday. Rahoroi o Hatarei, Saturday.
1: He reo kōrero, he reo ora. A spoken language is a living language.
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3: Kuro!
4: Oh, moko boy! How's my moko from the big smoke, eh?
3: I'm good, Kuro. What are you doing?
4: Waiting for you, so I can show you where you're from.
3: Kuro, I'm from Manurewa.
4: Boy, you live there, but, oh, come on, let me show you where you're from. You see that maunga over there? That's yours. You see that river down there? Yeah, that's your awa. This is where you're from, moko.
3: Hey, Kuro, is that mine? Is anything else mine, Kuro?
4: Well, you see that grass you're standing on, moko?
3: Yeah, the lawn. Is it mine?
4: Yep, and it needs to be mowed, moko.
3: Hey, Kuro.
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0: Kia ora e te whānau. Today, we look at months of the year. Hōngongoi, or hurai, is the kupu Māori for July. Hōngongoi o hurai. July.
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3: But I understand why. See, it's burning me to hold on to this. I know this is something I gotta do, but that don't mean I want to. What I'm trying to say is that I love you. I feel like this is coming to an end.

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1: Kia ora te whānau. Today, we look at months of the year. Hōngongoi, or hurai, is the kupu Māori for July. Hōngongoi, or hurai, July.
2: He reo kōrero, he reo ora. A spoken language is a living language.
3: Hey, ever thought about why people really smoke?
4: Oh, for heavy sis, I mean, up to you, eh? Like an issue of individual discretion, don't you think?
3: Yeah, nah. See, tobacco has pushed its way into our everyday culture.
4: Yeah, I mean, what, like a process of subliminal normalisation?
3: Facts. That began way back in 1769 when tobacco was introduced to Aotearoa.
4: And has, like, lingered through the generations.
3: For real. And in between, we've been sold to by an industry who know this stuff is toxic.
4: Damn, gee! I think I'm on the cusp of a profound realisation.
3: Yeah? 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
4: We've been hustled. Played even.
3: Straight up! 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
1: 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Rahoroi o Hatarei is the kupu Māori for Saturday. 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
1: 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Today we look at the days of the week. Rahoroi o Hatarei is the kupu Māori for Saturday. 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
0: He reo kōrero, he reo ora.
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3: 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I know that you've gone, but my heart gives hope. 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
4: 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I'm Rawiri. 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
0: He reo rangatira.
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